but that changed. And I traveled around the world, think where you living at now. I heard you moved to Austin, got an apartment and settled down. And every once in a while, I start texting, write a paragraph.

0: Experiența radio completă e aici pentru tine. DGFM e Music Radio. Cea mai tare combinație de știri, muzică și entertainment. DGFM.
1: It's been 24 hours. You could have bought me flowers. You know I ain't been happy. Maybe call me in an hour. Do you wish it was her though? Singing songs in the shower.

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1: Feature that you see are the marked injuries here. For instance, there's swelling above the eyes. There's marked swelling below the right eye and the cheek here, and some swelling below the left one here. You can see a separation of the bone and the cartilage.

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2: She work it, girl, she work the bowl. She break it down, she take it low. She's fine as hell, she's about the dough. Doing a thing right on the floor. And money, money she making. Look at the way she's shaking. Make you wanna touch her, wanna taste her. Have you lusting for her? 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